banging on niggas from the day I was born. Why you think that my heart is cold? I've got problems to my parents' door. It's only right that I give them the world. And I've got beef that can never die down, and I'm still gonna bang when I'm old and bold. Rastafari put up in a split, didn't choose this life, and only Jah knows.

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moving around potential targets such as military bases or chemical plants may be advised to evacuate. Protection from radioactive fallout will require taking shelter in an underground area or in the middle of a large building. Fallout shelters can be any protected space where the walls and roof are big enough.

Would you cry if you saw me crying? And would you save my soul tonight? Would you tremble

0: is love.
1: I want to say on behalf of Peter Butler, Tony Iommi, Bill Ward, and myself, Ozzy Osbourne, thanks for the last 10 years. And we hope we're around for another 10 years and another 10 years, because we always owe to you. I'm going to carry on now with a number for everyone here tonight. It's a number entitled Black Sabbath. Thank you.

Ground control to Major Tom. Ground control to Major Tom. Lock your Soyuz hatch and put your helmet on. Ground control to Major Tom. Commencing countdown, engines on. Detach from station, hand me

0: controlling the world.
1: Take it from it for God. Give it to his most at Amahitya. His atmosphere. His atmosphere. His

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Work, work, work, Sinora, work your body line. 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

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Okay, I believe you. 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Somebody help!

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1: Yo ho ho and a bottle of rum.
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1: Yo ho ho and a bottle of rum.
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0: With a yo heave ho and a fare you well. And a sullen plunge in a sullen swell.
1: 10 fathoms deep on the road to hell.

20 years, you analyze a lot. You remember people, heroism. Many people come up to me and say that had they been there, they surely would have died. It makes no sense. Because until you're in a situation like that, solitude without decadence or a single